What's that crap? 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I got my own life, you got your own life. Live your own life, I set me free. Mind your business, I live my business. You know everything, Papa knows.

start to run your business. Take a trip to east and west. You find out you don't know anything. Everything's getting tired of you. Sometimes you have to look and listen. You can even learn from me. Little knowledge is dangerous.

She dances on my tongue. I know it's just a hunch, but she might be the one.